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We are the True North Strong and Free. 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
3: Good morning. 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Health Minister John Dornan says the program, beginning today, will help treat common illnesses, provide prescription renewals, follow-ups, and lab referrals. 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The man convicted in the 2019 murders of an elderly Dieppe couple is appealing his conviction. 29-year-old Johnson Baker was found guilty in March of first-degree murder in the deaths of Bernard and Rosemary Saunier and was sentenced to life with no parole for 25 years. According to CBA, a handwritten appeal has been filed with the New Brunswick Court of Appeal, now with Baker alleging the trial judge made several legal errors that include excluding evidence, improperly instructing the jury, and limiting testimony about other potential suspects. Baker is seeking to have his conviction overturned. New data from U.S. Customs and Border Protection suggests more Canadians are crossing the New Brunswick border traveling to the U.S. for the first time since just after Donald Trump came to office. Year-over-year passenger vehicle crossings at the border into Maine increased in March, April, and May. However, the border crossings still remain well off the numbers recorded before the trade tensions and Trump's 51st state insults began. Canada's launched a new national food security strategy. Backed by more than $3 billion over 10 years, the plan aims to boost domestic food production, increase competition in grocery stores, expand year-round fruit and vegetable growing, and cut red tape for farmers. Agriculture Minister Heath MacDonald says the strategy will help process more food in Canada, create jobs, and reduce reliance on foreign suppliers. In sports, round of 32 at the World Cup yesterday, Brazil beat Japan 2-1 to advance. Paraguay eliminated Germany on penalty kicks 4-3 after a 1-1 draw. Another 1-1 draw saw Morocco eliminate the Netherlands 3-2, so Morocco will play Canada Saturday. In baseball, Blue Jays beat the Mets 2-1, Red Sox doubled the Nationals 6-3, Yankees lost 7-3 to the Tigers. Now you're up to date. I'm Daryl Good.
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5: 104.9 Wave weather, mix of sun and cloud for today. Possible thunder shower by this afternoon. Humidex will reach 30 degrees, another warm one today. Low of 16 for tonight, risk of a thunder shower early on. For Wednesday, Canada Day, a mix of sun and cloud, a high of 27. Humidex getting up to 35, and that UV index will be very high at 8. As for Thursday, a mix of sun and cloud, could see some showers and a high of 29. Next tide is going to be low in the Bathurst Harbor this afternoon at 12:01. Your current temperature already is 17 degrees outside the Wave Studios, and your time is 6:04. And we're off and ready on your Tuesday of this June the 30th. Pre-Canada Day. Canada Day Eve. And for some of us, well, it's a day off, so it's kind of like Friday or Saturday or something. Let's get to it. Your Tuesday of June the 30th. Wave Mornings. 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

0: 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Your time is 6:08. Jeff saying good morning on your Tuesday, this June the 30th. There was an air quality warning a little bit earlier, but that has since passed. But if you've been noticing a little bit of cloudiness, haziness in your area as of late, some forest fires from Quebec have pushed that up towards our way, resulting in that. So as of now, we're clear from it, but just word to the wise and FYI on that. And yes, it is humid. Humidex going to be reaching 30 degrees today. And I've pretty much just come to the conclusion that summertime weather is basically just a mix of sun and cloud with chance of thunder showers, because that seems to be what it is every day. But it's going to be, as we say, another warm one today, already at 17 degrees. And for tomorrow, Canada Day, Humidex 35. That's even warmer. It's the humidity that gets you, so watch out.
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0: 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Good Tuesday morning. Last one of June, heading towards the Canada Day holiday. And, of course, tomorrow will be a big day as the region celebrates the nation's birthday. And, of course, within our region, we'll be celebrating here as well. Coronation Park, going to be some live music, bouncy castles. There'll be face painting, food trucks, and more. So it's all going to start at Coronation Park from around 10:45 till 4:30-ish. So that'll be all day long. Celebrations going to start with opening ceremonies at 10:45. We've got performances from Silver Fox, Catalyst, Ellen Dancer. There's also a free event. It's a free event open to all. So, and just an FYI, I think the weather's looking all right for tomorrow, but in case things do change quickly, it will be moved into the Casey Irving Regional Center. So more details on the Canada Day celebrations here in Bathurst over there at the events section at thewavebathurst.com. And speaking of your Canada Day weather, we've got that for you coming up along with your news and sports with Daryl in about 7 minutes.
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1: Good morning. Environment Canada's issued a yellow level air quality alert for parts of northern New Brunswick, including the Bathurst area. The release says smoke transported from numerous wildfires in Quebec is giving periods of significantly reduced air quality this morning. As smoke levels increase, health risks increase, and they're advising residents to limit time outdoors, consider reducing or rescheduling any outdoor sports activities and events. You may experience mild and common symptoms such as eye, nose, and throat irritation, headaches, or a mild cough. People more likely to be impacted by the wildfire smoke include those 65 and older, pregnant people, infants and young children, people with existing illness or chronic health conditions, and people who work outdoors. When indoors, keep windows and doors closed as much as possible. Police are asking for the public's help locating an 89-year-old man from the Duguayville area. Jesus Garcia de Palo was last seen near Shipigan June 21st around 1 in the afternoon, but he was only reported missing to the RCMP yesterday. Police say his vehicle was found abandoned, stuck in mud on a trail near Gloucester Junction Road in Bathurst, but there was no sign of him. They followed up several leads without success, so anyone with information is asked to contact Sulu Region RCMP. DFO is closing three salmon pools on the Miramichi River system to angling for all species as of tomorrow, Canada Day, until the end of the year. The closed areas include the northwest Miramichi at the mouth of Sutherland Brook, including a portion of the brook, the second areas on the southwest Miramichi at the mouth of Indiantown Brook, and the third pool on the southwest Miramichi at the mouth of Wilson Brook. Now, you can find details on the closed pools online at miramichisalmon.ca. In sports, at the World Cup yesterday, Morocco eliminated the Netherlands on penalty kicks 3-2 after a 1-1 draw to advance to play Canada in the round of 16 on Saturday. Also advancing was Brazil, beating Japan 2-1. Paraguay eliminated Germany on penalty kicks 4-3 after a 1-1 draw. On the diamonds, Blue Jays beat the Mets 2-1, Red Sox over Washington 6-3, and Detroit down the Yankees 7-3. Now you're up to date. I'm Daryl Good.
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4: 104.9 The Wave weather with a mix of sun and cloud. Today could see a thunder shower by this afternoon. High of 27. Humidex getting up to 30 degrees and UV index 7 or high. Tonight mostly clouds. Low of 16 with Wednesday a mix of sun and cloud. And Humidex going to get to 35 degrees for Canada Day. And Thursday a mix of sun and cloud and chance of showers. A high of 29. Next night it's going to be low in the Bathurst Harbor this afternoon at 12:01. It's already 17 degrees outside the Wave studios. Your time is 6:33. Heading over to that morning Mindbuster in just a few. Got about 1 in 4 people anyway terrified of this, but they would do something in exchange to touch it for getting free food for life. We'll explain a little bit more coming up. Your chance to win a couple radio bingo booklets. Tonight's game will have your numbers at 7 with Charlie's Cat Rescue and the Kinsman Club of Bathurst. 6:34, Tuesday, June 30th, Canada Day Eve. Thanks for starting your morning with us.
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0: Late great Tina Turner, typical male, 1049 The Wave, Wave Morning 641. It's Jeff saying good morning to you on your Tuesday. June the 30th, as we await the Canada Day holiday. And in the meantime, we're going to continue to prattle on here on the Wave Mornings program with the Mind Buster, Morning Mind Buster. This one is sort of one of these like hypothetical situations. It gets complicated. As a result of this, you do something like that. Anyway, here's the question. A recent survey, 24%, so that's almost one in four. In this survey, 24% of people are terrified of this, all right? That's the first part. But would touch it in exchange for getting their favorite food free for life. All right. CBNOT could be any number of things. Or is it a CBA? Because it could be an elephant, right? Because we always put the elephant in play on the CBA and CBNOTs and whatnot. Perhaps you're deathly scared of an elephant, but you would touch the elephant, right? To get the free food for life. I think this is a CBA. This could be anything now that the elephants are involved. All right, so show us your answer over there on Facebook. You can also call 548-8851. We get another edition of Radio Bingo tonight. And just for giving us an answer, you could win those cards for tonight's game. So once again, recent survey, 24% of people are terrified of this, but they would still touch it in exchange for getting their favorite food free for life. What is it?
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0: 104.9 The Wave, Wave Mornings, Chilliwack, my girl, gone, gone, 6:49. It's Jeff checking in as we check into the what's aptly described as the worst comedic segment in radio history. The dad joke writer's not been entering the premises as of late. We had a huge fight last week, and we've agreed to cool it until at least after Canada Day. So these are the jokes that he left at the door this morning. This one says, well, the man's talking to the judge, and he says, "Your Honor, 60% of my parking tickets are bogus." And the judge says, repeat infractions? And the man's like, "Fine, 3/5 of my parking tickets are bogus." Okay, welcome to middle age. You now take pictures of instructions so you can enlarge them. That's true. It's funny because it's true. Very true. There it is, the worst comedic segment in radio history. Dad jokes, you just heard why.
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3: 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Health Minister John Dornan says the program, beginning today, will help treat common illnesses, provide prescription renewals, follow-ups, and lab referrals. 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The man convicted in the 2019 murders of an elderly Dieppe couple is appealing his conviction. 29-year-old Johnson Baker was found guilty in March of first-degree murder in the deaths of Bernard and Rosemary Saunier and was sentenced to life with no parole for 25 years. According to CBA, a handwritten appeal has been filed with the New Brunswick Court of Appeal, now with Baker alleging the trial judge made several legal errors that include excluding evidence, improperly instructing the jury, and limiting testimony about other potential suspects. Baker is seeking to have his conviction overturned. New data from U.S. Customs and Border Protection suggests more Canadians are crossing the New Brunswick border traveling to the U.S. for the first time since just after Donald Trump came to office. Year-over-year passenger vehicle crossings at the border into Maine increased in March, April, and May. However, the border crossings still remain well off the numbers recorded before the trade tensions and Trump's 51st state insults began. Canada's launched a new national food security strategy. Backed by more than $3 billion over 10 years, the plan aims to boost domestic food production, increase competition in grocery stores, expand year-round fruit and vegetable growing, and cut red tape for farmers. Agriculture Minister Heath MacDonald says the strategy will help process more food in Canada, create jobs, and reduce reliance on foreign suppliers. In sports, round of 32 at the World Cup yesterday, Brazil beat Japan 2-1 to advance. Paraguay eliminated Germany on penalty kicks 4-3 after a 1-1 draw. Another 1-1 draw saw Morocco eliminate the Netherlands 3-2, so Morocco will play Canada Saturday. In baseball, Blue Jays beat the Mets 2-1, Red Sox doubled the Nationals 6-3, Yankees lost 7-3 to the Tigers. Now you're up to date. I'm Daryl Good.
4: Thanks, Daryl. 104.9 The Wave weather. We've got a mix of sun and cloud today. High of 27, Humidex reaching 30 degrees with mostly clouds for tonight. Low of 16, could see a thunder shower early on this evening for Wednesday. Canada Day, a mix of sun and cloud, that Humidex up to 35 degrees, and a mix of sun and cloud for Thursday with a high of 29. Next tide's going to be low in the Bathurst Harbor this afternoon at 12:01 at 16 degrees. Outside the Wave Studios, and your current time is 7:04. Heading over to your weird news segment in just a few, introduce you to a cat that's gone viral for all of its toes. Explain that further coming up. It's your Tuesday, June the 30th, Canada Day Eve. Thanks so much for starting your day with us.
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Tiffany, think we're low now. 104.9 The Wave, Wave Morning, 7:08. Tomorrow, Canada Day. We'll be celebrating with one of Canada's finest, Mr. Bryan Adams, in the classic albums Top to Bottom Reckless Edition. His classic album from 1984. So we'll have that for you at noon. Be listening in then for the entire album, start to finish, thanks to Impact Glass and Bayside Key. And by the way, speaking of

0: 104.9 The Wave, Wave Morning, Summer of 69, Brian Adams, 712 your time. It's Jeff saying good morning. Let's do the news. All right, so this cat in Michigan is going viral because it has 28 toes. Yes, the Henderson family and their 10-month-old cat, Toby, has tied a world record, as a matter of fact, for the 28 toes. Cats normally, by the way, have 18 toes. Toby has 30 claws and is in good health. And when asked about the abnormality, Toby was like, "What? Haven't you ever seen a cat with 28 toes before? Leave me alone."
1: Weird news.
0: Sounds like sensible cat response. 7:13 is your time. Tuesday of June the 30th. We'll get to your birthdays and celebrations coming up in just a few.
2: 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We're celebrating Brian's fourth album on Canada Day. The full album, song by song, start to finish, during Classic Albums Top to Bottom, Wednesday at noon on 104.9 The Wave. 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
1: 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Pretty quiet on the local celeb front for today as far as the Hollywood celebrity list, shall we say. We've got Mike Tyson, who is 60 years of age. Mike Tyson, 60, that's unbelievable because he was 20. And that was in 1986, so that would make sense, 40 years ago. 20 years old when he won the world heavyweight title. 20. He was just a wrecking machine back then. Unreal. All right, so we've also got, speaking of great athletes, Michael Phelps, 41, Olympic gold medal swimmer. And closer to home as far as the athletes are concerned, just a nice wrap-up here for the Jeux de l'Acadie Games in Edmonton. Team Chaleur definitely putting on a great showing with 17 medals total, being 9 gold, 2 silver, and 6 bronze, and 5th place overall for the Jeux de l'Acadie. So congratulations, Team Chaleur, to all the coaches, players, parents, and everybody involved. Don't forget to pass along your birthday wishes, well wishes, celebrations, anniversaries, you name it, through our website. 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
2: 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We're celebrating Bryan's 4th album on Canada Day. 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
3: Wake up, New Brunswick. The only Harvey's in the province serving breakfast is right here at 1555 Vanier, beside Habano Irving. 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
1: 104.9 The Wave weather with a mix of sun and cloud for today. Going to be a warm one. Humidex reaching 30 degrees and UV index pretty high at 7. Tonight, mostly clouds, low of 16, risk of a thundershower early on. With Canada Day, a mix of sun and cloud, humidex getting up to 35 degrees. And a mix of sun and cloud for Thursday, chance of showers and a high of 29. Next tide, it's going to be low in the Bathurst Harbor this afternoon at 12:01. Your current temperature is 15 degrees and your time is 7:26. The way.

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3: Good morning. Environment Canada's issued a yellow level air quality alert for parts of northern New Brunswick, including the Bathurst area. The release says smoke transported from numerous wildfires in Quebec is giving periods of significantly reduced air quality this morning. As smoke levels increase, health risks increase, and they're advising residents to limit time outdoors. Consider reducing or rescheduling any outdoor sports activities and events. You may experience mild and common symptoms such as eye, nose, and throat irritation, headaches, or a mild cough. People more likely to be impacted by the wildfire smoke include those 65 and older, pregnant people, infants and young children, people with existing illness or chronic health conditions, and people who work outdoors. When indoors, keep windows and doors closed as much as possible. Police are asking for the public's help locating an 89-year-old man from the Duguayville area. Jesus Garcia de Palo was last seen near Shipigan June 21st around 1 in the afternoon, but he was only reported missing to the RCMP yesterday. Police say his vehicle was found abandoned, stuck in mud on a trail near Gloucester Junction Road in Bathurst, but there was no sign of him. They followed up several leads without success, so anyone with information is asked to contact Sulu Region RCMP. DFO is closing three salmon pools on the Miramichi River system to angling for all species as of tomorrow, Canada Day, until the end of the year. The closed areas include the northwest Miramichi at the mouth of Sutherland Brook, including a portion of the brook. The second area is on the southwest Miramichi at the mouth of Indiantown Brook. And the third pool on the southwest Miramichi at the mouth of Wilson Brook. Now, you can find details on the closed pools online at miramichisalmon.ca. In sports, at the World Cup yesterday, Morocco eliminated the Netherlands on penalty kicks 3-2 after a 1-1 draw to advance to play Canada in the round of 16 on Saturday. Also advancing was Brazil, beating Japan 2-1. Paraguay eliminated Germany on penalty kicks 4-3 after a 1-1 draw. On the diamonds, Blue Jays beat the Mets 2-1, Red Sox over Washington 6-3, and Detroit down the Yankees 7-3. Now you're up to date. I'm Daryl Good.
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5: 104.9 The Wave weather with a mix of sun and cloud today to start. Risk of a thundershower by this afternoon. That humidex will get up to 30 degrees. Mostly clouds for tonight. Risk of a thundershower early on with a low of 16. Mix of sun and cloud for Canada Day with humidex reaching 35 degrees. And Thursday, a mix of sun and cloud with chance of showers and a high of 29. Next tide's going to be low in the Bathurst Harbor this afternoon at 12:01. It's currently 15 degrees outside the Wave Studios, and your time is 7:33. Always talk about fireworks, if there's going to be fireworks, where's the fireworks, all that kind of stuff. As far as Canada Day is concerned within Bathurst and the Shiloh region, to my knowledge, no fireworks for Canada Day, certainly not in Bathurst. There is the celebrations, of course, going on tomorrow at Coronation Park. That starts at around 10 in the morning. We've got a full schedule for you over there at the events section at thewavebathurst.com. But the fireworks generally reserved for Bathurst Hospitality Days, which isn't too far off. Yes, summer season has arrived in the Shiloh region. Your Tuesday of June the 30th. Thanks for starting it with us.
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0: There's Prince, Little Red Corvette, 104.9 The Wave, Wave Morning, 7:37. It's Jeff with you as we head over to the 104.9 Wave Vogue Optical Web Poll. And if you've been listening the last few days, you know we've been celebrating all things Canada as of late. And yesterday we were talking about some of the amazing inventions which came to pass here within our country by amazing people that invented them, specifically insulin, 81% of the vote, not even close yesterday, being the most important Canadian invention. Hard to argue with that one. So thanks for all your votes on that. Now, today it's kind of more general and generic, but all kinds of cool things to think about and vote on. But the thing about this is you can only choose one. And we're asking you, what's the most Canadian thing of all? And there's many to choose from. Of course, there's our great sport of hockey. There's poutine, maple syrup, ketchup chips, RCMP, our beloved Mounties, maple leaf, bagged milk, Kraft dinner, or just the expression, eh? As in Canada, eh? All right, so you can vote for one of those over there at thewaybathurst.com. And I guess closer to home, shared this video. Ken sent this over yesterday, Ken Leet. And he had a little visitor, actually a big visitor, in his backyard, Mr. Moose. And it was really cool because he had a Canadian flag in the backyard. And the moose, like, specifically stopped right beside the Canadian flag. And he was joking, like, how Canadian is that? So you can have a look at the video. As we say, we posted it over there on our Facebook page. So thanks for Ken for sending that one over. So all things Canadian, but what's the most Canadian? Let us know at thewaybathurst.com or over on Facebook.
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0: Faith, George Michael, 104.9 The Wave, Wave Morning, 749. Jeff hanging with you as we gear up for the big Canada Day celebrations tomorrow within the region. And of course, here at Coronation Park, but also Bell Bay, they've got their party on the go tomorrow as well in the Nigadoo Sportsplex vicinity. And they'll have lots of fun over there as well, including the Kalnan Band, excellent local group. So they'll be performing, also some inflatables, activities for the kids, kiosks, set up, all of that stuff. So generally around between 1 and 3:30 tomorrow for the Canada Day celebrations for Bell Bay. So watch out for that. What is the perfect temperature? We're asking you today because the Humidex now is starting to become a big factor and some people like it, some people don't. It seems as though there's a bit of a controversy building over on our social media page today as well with what is the actual perfect temperature. So we'll gauge your thoughts and interest on that coming up just after 8 o'clock this morning. And, of course, your 8 o'clock information update with Daryl. That's coming up.
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1: This hour of Wave Mornings with Jeff is brought to you by Harvey's at Pabno Irving, Maui Omi on Vanier Boulevard. 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

1049 The Wave, Wave Morning 757, a Springer Dinger inside the park, Little League style, for George Springer last night. The Jays needed it. A big win. 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It's on The Wave.

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1: Good morning. The province has launched its new virtual health care service. A virtual care NB will offer bilingual same-day or next-day virtual consultations 7 days a week from 8 a.m. to 8 p.m. The province says the service will support patients without a primary care provider as well as those needing non-urgent care when their providers aren't available. Health Minister John Dornan says the program, beginning today, will help treat common illnesses, provide prescription renewals, follow-ups, and lab referrals. New Brunswickers can access the service through the Virtual Care NB website, MyHealthNB, or Telecare 811. The man convicted in the 2019 murders of an elderly Dieppe couple is appealing his conviction. 29-year-old Johnson Baker was found guilty in March of first-degree murder in the deaths of Bernard and Rosemary Saunier and was sentenced to life with no parole for 25 years. According to CBA, a handwritten appeal has been filed with the New Brunswick Court of Appeal now, with Baker alleging the trial judge made several legal errors that include excluding evidence, improperly instructing the jury, and limiting testimony about other potential suspects. Baker is seeking to have his conviction overturned. New data from U.S. Customs and Border Protection suggests more Canadians are crossing the New Brunswick border traveling to the U.S. for the first time since just after Donald Trump came to office. Year-over-year passenger vehicle crossings at the border into Maine increased in March, April, and May. However, the border crossings still remain well off the numbers recorded before the trade tensions and Trump's 51st state insults began. Canada's launched a new national food security strategy. Backed by more than $3 billion over 10 years, the plan aims to boost domestic food production, increase competition in grocery stores, expand year-round fruit and vegetable growing, and cut red tape for farmers. Agriculture Minister Heath MacDonald says the strategy will help process more food in Canada, create jobs, and reduce reliance on foreign suppliers. In sports, round of 32 at the World Cup yesterday, Brazil beat Japan 2-1 to advance. Paraguay eliminated Germany on penalty kicks 4-3 after a 1-1 draw. Another 1-1 draw saw Morocco eliminate the Netherlands 3-2, so Morocco will play Canada Saturday. In baseball, Blue Jays beat the Mets 2-1. Red Sox doubled the Nationals 6-3. Yankees lost 7-3 to the Tigers. Now you're up to date. I'm Daryl Good.
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4: 104.9 and the Wave weather with a mix of sun and cloud today. Humid X reaching 30 degrees and UV index 7 or high. Mostly clouds tonight, low of 16. Mix of sun and cloud for tomorrow, Canada Day, and Humid X reaching 35 degrees with a mix of sun and cloud for Thursday and chance of showers and a high of 29. Next tide's going to be low in the Bathurst Harbor this afternoon at 12:01. It's currently 15 degrees outside the Wave studios and your time is 8:04. So it's Morocco, you say, eh? As far as Canada and their quest in the World Cup soccer tournament, round of 16. I have no idea if that's good or bad, but I'm thinking it's probably kind of bad. I'm assuming Morocco's really good at soccer. Anyway, go Canada, go. We'll see what happens. 8:05 is your time. We'll get over to the viral file in just a few. Tuesday of June the 30th. Good morning to you.
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0: 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Wave Mornings got my mind set on you. 8:09, it's Jeff checking in on the viral file. Happens to the best of us, right? TikToker gets confused about tire rotations. Have a listen.
1: Guys, I just got my car detailed and the car wash guy, he's like, oh, you need your tires rotated. 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And I'm like, no, he's going to convince you that I need my tires rotated and my tires rotated. And he's like, that's not what he means. And I'm like, okay, well, whatever is the car mechanical term of like your, what is it, when your tires turn? 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I was just trying to tell my husband that my tires do turn and they turn just fine. But anyway, now he's mad at me, so keep watching for the update.
0: Yeah, keep watching for the update. Actually, you know, when the show's over, I think I'm going to take my car for a spin in the McDonald's parking lot, make sure tires are rotating all right. Just because, you know, you never know.
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0: pretty hilarious. 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
0: Yeah. 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

0: 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Duran Duran, Hungry Like the Wolf. Your time is 8:21. It's Jeff checking in. We had those air quality warnings a little bit earlier from Environment Canada. Seemingly they've passed at this point, but you can still see a little bit of haziness out there, a little bit of cloudiness. Forest fires from Quebec resulting from this. So be on the lookout for that. Can be a little bit dangerous, of course, especially for those vulnerable to it. Humidex today also getting up there to 30 degrees, and by Canada Day tomorrow, the holiday, will be at 35 degrees with that humidex. So it is going to get warm, that's for sure. Burning, by the way, within New Brunswick pretty much is a go. No problems there. And of course, you can always check gnb.ca for the daily updates at 2 o'clock.
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0: 104.9 The Wave weather with a mix of sun and cloud today. Could see some showers and risk of a thunder shower by this afternoon. Humidex reaching 30 degrees with UV index 7 or high. Mostly clouds tonight, possible showers. Low of 16 with risk of a thunder shower. A mix of sun and cloud for Canada Day Wednesday with humidex reaching 35 degrees. Clouds and chance of showers Wednesday night. And Thursday, a mix of sun and cloud with chance of showers and a high of 29. Your time is 8:26.
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4: Good morning. Environment Canada's issued a yellow level air quality alert for parts of northern New Brunswick, including the Bathurst area. The release says smoke transported from numerous wildfires in Quebec is giving periods of significantly reduced air quality this morning. As smoke levels increase, health risks increase, and they're advising residents to limit time outdoors, consider reducing or rescheduling any outdoor sports activities and events. You may experience mild and common symptoms such as eye, nose, and throat irritation, headaches, or a mild cough. People more likely to be impacted by the wildfire smoke include those 65 and older, pregnant people, infants, and young children, people with existing illness or chronic health conditions, and people who work outdoors. When indoors, keep windows and doors closed as much as possible. Police are asking for the public's help locating an 89-year-old man from the Duguayville area. Jesus Garcia de Palo was last seen near Shipigan June 21st around 1 in the afternoon, but he was only reported missing to the RCMP yesterday. Police say his vehicle was found abandoned, stuck in mud on a trail near Gloucester Junction Road in Bathurst, but there was no sign of him. They followed up several leads without success, so anyone with information is asked to contact Sulu Region RCMP. DFO is closing 3 salmon pools on the Miramichi River system to angling for all species as of tomorrow, Canada Day, until the end of the year. The closed areas include the northwest Miramichi at the mouth of Sutherland Brook, including a portion of the brook. The second area is on the southwest Miramichi at the mouth of Indiantown Brook. And the third pool on the southwest Miramichi at the mouth of Wilson Brook. Now, you can find details on the closed pools online at miramichisalmon.ca. In sports, at the World Cup yesterday, Morocco eliminated the Netherlands on penalty kicks 3-2 after a 1-1 draw to advance to play Canada in the round of 16 on Saturday. Also advancing was Brazil, beating Japan 2-1. Paraguay eliminated Germany on penalty kicks 4-3 after a 1-1 draw. On the diamonds, Blue Jays beat the Mets 2-1, Red Sox over Washington 6-3, and Detroit down the Yankees 7-3. Now you're up to date. I'm Daryl Good.
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6: 104.9 The Wave weather with a mix of sun and cloud today. Humidex will get up to 30 degrees. Mostly clouds for tonight. Risk of a thunder shower, a low of 16. Mix of sun and cloud Wednesday for Canada Day. And that humidex will be 35 degrees. UV index 8 or very high as well. And a mix of sun and cloud for Thursday. Small chance of showers and a high of 29. Next tide's low in the Bathurst Harbor this afternoon at 12:01. Your current temperature is 17 degrees and your time is 8:33. Does the perfect temperature exist? And if so, what is it? Seems to be a bit of a disagreement on that on social. We'll get to that coming up in just a few. And what's the most Canadian thing of Canadian things as we approach Canada Day on the 104.9 Wave Vogue Optical Web Poll? It's all coming up, 8:34. Good morning to you.
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0: Beach Boys putting down those good vibrations. 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Your time is 8:42. And yes, beach weather has arrived in the Chaleur region. Warm up in this with Humidex into 30 degrees today. And by tomorrow, we'll get up to 35 for the Holiday Canada Day. So what is the perfect temperature for you? Seems to be a bit of a debate online as far as social is concerned. Now, I just thrown out 28 a little bit earlier. I was thinking, you know, it's not with the humidity, just 28 degrees. I like it warm. I don't like it scalding hot or anything like that. But summertime, the temperatures get warmer. So I thought that was reasonable. And then Doris came back and said, 28, says the guy who works in an AC cubicle. My best temperature is like 15 without mosquitoes. Also, is it raining outside in my fantasy weather? That's right. I prefer rain to sunshine. What? Yes, I just said that. There's a lot to unpack there. There's a lot to unpack and quite a bit of controversy with that statement as well. Sort of, I guess, completely going against what I had felt is 28 degrees. She felt that was completely not called for whatsoever. 15 degrees with her. And now the mosquitoes I certainly can do without as well. So I guess we're not going to see eye to eye on that one. Jude here says, after working till 2 in the morning, woke up at 5:42, pouring sweat because of the heat. House is damp. It rained inside all night, sitting in his living room, frozen solid. Worst summer ever so far. It's like, was it 3 or 4 days into summer? I mean, this is what happens when you ask people what the perfect temperature is for them. You're going to get all over the place here, and certainly runs the gamut between hot, a little bit warm, and just sort of moderately warm, maybe even a tad cool, and rain over sunshine. This is where we're at now. This is what happens when summer starts. People start throwing off their answers, and people are going to get a little bit upset by it. But you're welcome to just tell us whatever you think. I'm just saying, not everybody's going to agree. That's just how it's going
1: to
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8: Okay. 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
0: Okay.
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0: All right, congratulations, folks. As we look towards the morning mind buster that's coming up here in just a few, your chance at a couple radio bingo cards right after Gin Blossoms on The Wave.

0: As Gin Blossoms follow you down, 104.9 The Wave, Wave Mornings, 8:52, following into the Morning Mind Buster, last shot on this one. Recent survey, 24% of people are terrified of this, but would touch it in exchange for getting their favorite food free for life. What do you think it is? Let's go to phones.
1: I'm going to try up for that thing for the bingo card.
0: Yeah.
1: I think it might be, maybe a spider.
0: All right, so thanks to Bertha on the phone lines on that one. Great answer. And there's only one official answer when it comes to the Morning Mind Buster, so let's get to it now. That answer is, Bertha was right, spider. Lots for spiders on this morning's edition of the Morning Mind Buster. All kinds of folks with that answer. And you don't have to have the official answer, by the way, to win the bingo cards. What we're going to do is go into the database and see who the winner is for this morning. These cards for tonight's game, by the way. And it looks like we actually have a Facebooker for this morning. And that is Denise. And Denise is going with a snake. Another very popular answer. And with good reason on this morning's edition of the Morning Mind Buster. So, Denise, congratulations. We'll hook you up with those bingo cards for tonight's game with the Charlie's Cat Rescue and the Kinsman Club of Bathurst. Your Tuesday of this June the 30th, a mix of sun and cloud. It's going to be warm. Humidex 30.
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I've had the time of my life. There is Bill Medley, Jennifer Warnes. 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This is the 90-Minute Music Marathon, your Tuesday before Canada Day. Thank you so much for tuning in. Jeff with you with Paul Carrick. Don't shed a tear. It's on The Wave.

1049 The Wave, Brian Adams and Mel C. When You're Gone. Jeff checking in. Brian Adams, by the way, going to be dropping a brand new single tomorrow in honor of Canada Day. It's called 51st State. Should be interesting. Looking forward to hearing that one. Rick Astley for you now. This is Together Forever. It's on the way.

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Jeff checking in as Canada Day is not far off. Of course, we'll be celebrating tomorrow here within the Chaleur region. And humidity, the name of the game for the nation's birthday as well. 35 Humidex by tomorrow. Air quality warnings out there. So stay cool. It's the humidity that gets you. Bon Jovi, Living on a Prayer on the Wave.

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Jeff hanging out with you on your Tuesday. Happy early Canada Day with some Billy Joel. We didn't start the fire. 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

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Just about ready to check out. I'll be back in tomorrow as we celebrate Canada Day together. Looking forward to that. And, of course, speaking of celebrations, Coronation Park, lots going on tomorrow starting at 10 through till 4 o'clock in the afternoon. You can check our events section over there at thewavebathurst.com. Have yourself a great one. I'll be back in tonight as well with Radio Bingo. Sure hope you can join us for that. Here's Sky and Some Kind of Wonderful. It's on The Wave.

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1: 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We're celebrating Bryan's fourth album on Canada Day. 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
9: Here's your latest Environment Canada weather forecast for Bathurst. A yellow air quality warning's been issued because of smoke from wildfires in Quebec. A mix of sun and cloud today, possible showers and thunder showers, windy, warm, the high 27, humidex 30. Mainly cloudy tonight, a chance of showers or thunder showers, patchy fog, low 16. A mix of sun and cloud for Canada Day, a chance of showers and warm, the high 27, 18 at the coast, and the humidex near 35.
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8: Here's your latest Environment Canada weather forecast for Bathurst. A yellow air quality warning's been issued because of smoke from wildfires in Quebec. A mix of sun and cloud today, possible showers and thunder showers, windy, warm, the high 27, humidex 30. Mainly cloudy tonight, a chance of showers or thunder showers, patchy fog, low 16. A mix of sun and cloud for Canada Day, a chance of showers and warm, the high 27, 18 at the coast, and the humidex near 35.
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9: Here's your latest Environment Canada weather forecast for Bathurst. A yellow air quality warning's been issued because of smoke from wildfires in Quebec. A mix of sun and cloud today, possible showers and thunder showers, windy, warm, the high 27, humidex 30. Mainly cloudy tonight, a chance of showers or thunder showers, patchy fog, low 16. A mix of sun and cloud for Canada Day, a chance of showers and warm, the high 27, 18 at the coast, and the humidex near 35.
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14: Here's your latest Environment Canada weather forecast for Bathurst. A yellow air quality warning's been issued because of smoke from wildfires in Quebec. A mix of sun and cloud today, possible showers and thunder showers, windy, warm, the high 27, humidex 30. Mainly cloudy tonight, a chance of showers or thunder showers, patchy fog, low 16. A mix of sun and cloud for Canada Day, a chance of showers and warm, the high 27, 18 at the coast, and the humidex near 35.
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It's Mitch hanging out with you on your Tuesday, and another warm one today. Get up to 27 for a high, but the Humidex is going to feel like 30, and I think we're right about there as of now. And possible thunder showers throughout the afternoon today. And yeah, with that humidity, it's, you know, not uncommon that we see it this time of year, right? So, but tomorrow's looking like a warm one. Thursday, Friday, like the whole week, right through till the weekend as of right now, we're into some pretty mild temperatures, more than mild, hot, feeling like July. And, but no complaining about it, because I was looking in like Southern Ontario around Toronto, like every day this week is into like the low 30s, mid 30s, Humidex values getting up to like over 40.

0: throughout the next week. So, yeah, it may be warm here, but it's certainly hotter in other parts of the country right now.
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0: you, ladies. And Jane on 104.9 The Waves. Good Canadian boys right there. And, of course, Canada Day tomorrow. And Coronation Park will be the place to be tomorrow with all kinds of festivities taking place starting at 10:45 until 4:30. So they're going to have live music, bouncy castles, face painting, food trucks, all kinds of fun stuff happening tomorrow. Free event, open to all. And in the event of inclement weather, the event will be moved into the KC Irving Regional Center. So fingers crossed the weather cooperates. It is supposed to be a nice day tomorrow, a chance of showers in the morning and the afternoon. But other than that, it's looking like going to be a pretty decent day for tomorrow. So fingers crossed that the weather just cooperates. That's all we want for Canada Day, right?
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6: Here's your latest Environment Canada weather forecast for Bathurst. A yellow air quality warning's been issued because of smoke from wildfires in Quebec. A mix of sun and cloud today. Possible showers or thunder showers. Windy, warm, the high 27, humidex 30. Mainly cloudy tonight. A chance of showers or thunder showers. Patchy fog, low 16. A mix of sun and cloud for Canada Day. A chance of showers and warm, the high 27, 18 at the coast. And the humidex near 35.
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0: Pass the Spoons and Old Emotions on 104.9 The Wave. It's Mitch, and keeping the theme of all things Canada with our web poll today, and asking once again, the most Canadian thing of all. This is a pretty tough list. It's kind of hard to pick just one. So you got choices of hockey, poutine, maple syrup, ketchup chips, Mounties, the maple leaf, bagged milk, Kraft dinner, or a EH, of course. You can head to our website, thewavebathurst.com, and let us know what you think. Today's web poll, powered by Vogue Optical, and that's a tough list. I think hockey's just too easy. Like, that's obviously the first one that comes to mind for me, and a lot of people have chosen hockey. Actually, last time I checked, I think it was leading the votes so far. Me personally, I think I'd have to go with maple syrup. I mean, yeah, that's what we're known for. We're the biggest producer of maple syrup in the world, right? So I think I will, I'll have to choose that. You know, poutine comes to mind, ketchup chips. How about all dress chips? I'm more of an all dress guy, as opposed to ketchup. And you can only get those around here as well. So, and then bagged milk. I don't think I've ever bought a bag or a bag of milk. I almost said a carton of bag. A bag of milk in my life. I've only ever done cartons my entire life. So, but maple syrup, that takes the vote for me. But let us know what you think. TheWaveBathurst.com. The most Canadian thing of all.
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0: in English. On 104.9 The Wave, it's Mitch. And yes, the FIFA World Cup continues. Actually, Norway currently taking on the Ivory Coast. Later on, we got France and Sweden at 6, and the late game will be Mexico and Ecuador. And we found out last night, after Morocco defeated the Netherlands, that yes, Canada will take on Morocco in the round of 16 at the FIFA World Cup. So that match will take place on Saturday, 2 o'clock. Mark that in your calendar now, as Canada will be looking to defeat one of the top, I think they're ranked 6th in the world. One of the best teams in the world. And Canada, I think, ranked 30th below them now. But at this, anything's possible, right? There was a lot of talk about, how Germany lost to Paraguay. You know, if that can happen, then Canada could beat Morocco. It's going to be a tough task. It won't be an easy one. And this is actually kind of a bit of a rematch, because Canada and Morocco played in the World Cup 4 years ago. I believe Morocco won that match 2-1. And Canada's got a much better team now than they had 4 years ago. They've come a long way over the last 4 years. So anything is possible, especially when you get to this stage of the tournament. So should be a lot of fun. Canada, Morocco, 2 p.m. on Saturday at the FIFA World Cup.
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0: Handy and the Backbeat on 104.9 The Wave. It's Mitch and Bobuschek getting a very warm welcome last night in his return to Toronto for the first time since signing with the New York Mets in the offseason. And I shouldn't say I'm surprised. I was a little bit surprised there wasn't some booze. But there was a lot of emotion, especially from Bo. If you saw any of the pregame interviews, like there was, you know, he was fighting back some tears and, you know, loved his time as a Blue Jay and told the, you know, the media how he did everything he put in everything he had into playing as a Blue Jay, and he hopes that's appreciated. And yeah, I mean, how do you hate on that, right? It still sucks that he, you know, left the team to go somewhere else because money talks, right? But I was expecting a few boos. I'm not going to lie. But I'm glad to see it didn't happen. You know, that he didn't get the Mitch Marner or the Vince Carter treatment in his return to Toronto. And, it's just too bad that he's not a Blue Jay anymore. That's really what it all comes down to. But it was funny though, as he was crying in, you know, or fighting back the tears in his interview, I was just waiting for him to pull up some $100 bills and just start, you know, wiping his eyes with them. That was the only thing that was missing.
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9: Here's your latest Environment Canada weather forecast. Mainly cloudy this evening and overnight with a chance of showers. Risk of thundershowers this evening as well. Low 15 overnight. For Canada Day on Wednesday, mix of sun and cloud with a chance of showers. High tomorrow of 27. And for Thursday, mix of sun and cloud with a chance of showers and a high of 32.
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4: Good afternoon. The province and Ottawa are investing nearly $500,000 to help New Brunswick's forestry sector respond to the impacts of global tariffs. Funding will allow the Northern Hardwood Research Institute in Edmonton to develop online training, including 3 new courses and more than 300 video lessons. To also fund the institute working with employers to identify workforce needs. Officials say the initiative will help forestry workers gain new skills while improving the industry's long-term competitiveness and sustainability. Money is coming from the Canada-New Brunswick Workforce Tariff Response Agreement. It's providing $13.8 million over 3 years to support industries that are affected by tariffs. Environment Canada issued a yellow level air quality alert for parts of northern New Brunswick today. Impacted areas included Campbellton, Bathurst, and areas in between. Federal agencies say smoke from several wildfires in Quebec resulted in periods of significantly reduced air quality at times today. Alerts are issued when air quality could result in symptoms such as eye, nose, and throat irritation, headaches, or mild cough. Those over 65 years of age or those with chronic health conditions are more likely to be impacted. The air quality for the affected areas of New Brunswick is expected to improve this evening and overnight. A Bathurst police officer has pleaded not guilty to alleged offenses involving a former intimate partner. Nathan Petrie was charged with 5 counts in April following an investigation by the police watchdog agency, the Serious Incident Response Team. Charges for alleged offenses between 2022 and 2025 include uttering threats, criminal harassment, harassing communications, breach of trust, and unlawfully being in a dwelling. Petrie's lawyer entered not guilty pleas on his behalf during a court appearance on Monday. He's now scheduled to go to trial in December. Petrie remains on administrative leave from the Bathurst police while the case is before the courts. Newly released police records obtained by CBC suggest that harness racing officials knew the mobile starting gate at the racetrack in Woodstock was passing too close to spectators before it struck and killed a 3-year-old boy. 3-year-old Gunnar Dickinson died after being struck by the moving starting gate at Woodstock's Connell Park Raceway last June. In records obtained by CBC through a Freedom of Information request, the lead investigator wrote it was clear that officials recognized the problem about an hour before the tragedy. Witnesses also told Woodstock police that the gate extended over the fence where spectators were standing and even knocked drinks from people's hands before hitting the boy. Despite those findings, New Brunswick's Public Prosecution Service decided not to lay any criminal charges, saying there was no reasonable prospect of a conviction. A 2-vehicle collision in Fredericton has left one person dead and 3 others injured. Fredericton police say the collision involving a sedan and an SUV occurred on the Route 8 bypass near the Dr. Everett Chalmers Regional Hospital just after 10:30 a.m. Sunday morning. 27-year-old man driving the SUV died from his injuries. The 3 people in the sedan were taken to hospital with non-life-threatening injuries. The cause of the crash remains under investigation. WorkSafe New Brunswick's investing more money into workplace mental health and creating a new online psychological health resource center. Agency's committing $100,000 for a new psychological health and safety grant that'll fund evidence-based projects that promote healthier work environments. The aim is to prevent and reduce traumatic psychological injuries in the workplace. Applications are being accepted until July 13th. At the same time, WorkSafe New Brunswick has launched a new online psychological health and safety resource center. Offers employers practical tools and expert guidance to create safer workplaces. New Brunswick-based Cook Incorporated has signed a deal to buy Maui Canada East salmon farming operations. Acquisition includes 250 employees and operations in New Brunswick, PEI, and Newfoundland. Cook CEO Glenn Cook says it's an exciting growth opportunity and the company plans to stabilize and reinvest in those operations. The deal is still subject to regulatory approvals and some other closing conditions. Cook is the largest private family-owned seafood company in the world. Canada's economy rebounded in April with a 0.5% growth in real gross domestic product. Stats Canada says strong gains in the oil and gas sector led the way, with manufacturing, construction, and the public sector also contributing to widespread growth. Increase follows a contraction in March that pushed the first quarter GDP slightly into negative territory that had technically qualified as a recession due to two consecutive quarters of negative growth, but the April rebound suggests that's no longer the case. Early estimates also show slight growth in GDP for the month of May. In sports, three more elimination games today in the round of 32 at the World Cup. Norway is on the pitch right now against Ivory Coast. That'll be followed by France against Sweden and Mexico against Ecuador. Canada is off until Saturday when they'll face powerhouse Morocco in the round of 16. And in the majors, the Blue Jays continue their series at home today against the Mets. Now you're up to date. I'm Jeff Goodfellow.
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4: Here's your latest Environment Canada weather forecast. Mainly cloudy this evening and overnight with a chance of showers. Risk of thundershowers this evening as well. Low 15 overnight. For Canada Day on Wednesday, mix of sun and cloud with a chance of showers. High tomorrow of 27. And for Thursday, mix of sun and cloud with a chance of showers and a high of 32.
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0: 54 on 104.9 The Wave. It's Mitch, of course, covering the late, great Gordon Lightfoot on that one. And, of course, it's all about Canada right now, as we have Canada Day taking place tomorrow. And I always struggle saying that. Canada Day. Canada Day. I'm more aware of it in my profession, you know, trying to say it every year. Canada Day rolls around. See, I'm still struggling with it. But there is a bunch of celebrations happening tomorrow at Coronation Park in downtown Bathurst. And everybody's invited to come by for the festivities. They're going to have live music, bouncy castles, face painting, food trucks. It all begins at 10:45 with the opening ceremonies. There's going to be live performances from Silver Fox, Catalyst, and Alon Dancer. And as I mentioned, free event, open to all. And if for some reason it ends up being a bit of a rainy day tomorrow, they will move the event indoors to the KC Irving Regional Center. So fingers crossed the weather cooperates. It looks like it's going to be a decent day. Warm, but there is a possibility of some showers throughout the day, so fingers crossed it just stays away. But it should be a lot of fun tomorrow down at Coronation Park for all the Canada Day festivities. See, still struggling with it. I do know there is some other things happening as well over in Bell Bay. I know they have some festivities happening from 1 to 3:30 tomorrow. So a few things on the go in the Bathurst Insular region for Canada Day tomorrow.
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0: Bananarama and Venus on 104.9 The Wave. It's Mitch, and it's Tuesday, so now for a new edition of Discover the Cover. Actually, I might even call this one Weird Covers today. You know, we got Canada Day happening tomorrow. See, still struggling trying to say that. And I always like to revisit one of my all-time favorite terrible renditions of O Canada. Remember this one?
1: Oh.

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0: We stand on guard for thee.
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0: 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But he tried his best, I guess. He tried his best.
1: Not great, Bob.
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9: Here's your latest Environment Canada weather forecast. Mainly cloudy this evening and overnight with a chance of showers. Risk of thundershowers this evening as well. Low 15 overnight. For Canada Day on Wednesday, mix of sun and cloud with a chance of showers. High tomorrow of 27. And for Thursday, mix of sun and cloud with a chance of showers and a high of 32.
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3: 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Funding will allow the Northern Hardwood Research Institute in Edmonton to develop online training, including 3 new courses and more than 300 video lessons, to also fund the institute working with employers to identify workforce needs. Officials say the initiative will help forestry workers gain new skills while improving the industry's long-term competitiveness and sustainability. Money is coming from the Canada-New Brunswick Workforce Tariff Response Agreement. It's providing $13.8 million over 3 years to support industries that are affected by tariffs. Environment Canada issued a yellow level air quality alert for parts of northern New Brunswick today. Impacted areas included Campbellton, Bathurst, and areas in between. Federal agencies say smoke from several wildfires in Quebec resulted in periods of significantly reduced air quality at times today. Alerts are issued when air quality could result in symptoms such as eye, nose, and throat irritation, headaches, or mild cough. Those over 65 years of age or those with chronic health conditions are more likely to be impacted. The air quality for the affected areas of New Brunswick is expected to improve this evening and overnight. A Bathurst police officer has pleaded not guilty to alleged offenses involving a former intimate partner. Nathan Petrie was charged with 5 counts in April following an investigation by the police watchdog agency, the Serious Incident Response Team. Charges for alleged offenses between 2022 and 2025 include uttering threats, criminal harassment, harassing communications, breach of trust, and unlawfully being in a dwelling. Petra's lawyer entered not guilty pleas on his behalf during a court appearance on Monday. He's now scheduled to go to trial in December. Petra remains on administrative leave from the Bathurst police while the case is before the courts. Newly released police records obtained by CBC suggest that harness racing officials knew the mobile starting gate at the racetrack in Woodstock was passing too close to spectators before it struck and killed a 3-year-old boy. 3-year-old Gunnar Dickinson died after being struck by the moving starting gate at Woodstock's Connell Park Raceway last June. In records obtained by CBC through a Freedom of Information request, the lead investigator wrote it was clear that officials recognized the problem about an hour before the tragedy. Witnesses also told Woodstock police that the gate extended over the fence where spectators were standing and even knocked drinks from people's hands before hitting the boy. Despite those findings, New Brunswick's Public Prosecution Service decided not to lay any criminal charges, saying there was no reasonable prospect of a conviction. A 2-vehicle collision in Fredericton has left one person dead and 3 others injured. Fredericton police say the collision involving a sedan and an SUV occurred on the Route 8 bypass near the Dr. Everett Chalmers Regional Hospital just after 10:30 a.m. Sunday morning. 27-year-old man driving the SUV died from his injuries. The 3 people in the sedan were taken to hospital with non-life-threatening injuries. The cause of the crash remains under investigation. WorkSafe New Brunswick's investing more money into workplace mental health and creating a new online psychological health resource center. Agency's committing $100,000 for a new psychological health and safety grant that'll fund evidence-based projects that promote healthier work environments. The aim is to prevent and reduce traumatic psychological injuries in the workplace. Applications are being accepted until July 13th. At the same time, WorkSafe New Brunswick has launched a new online psychological health and safety resource center, offers employers practical tools and expert guidance to create safer workplaces. New Brunswick-based Cook Incorporated has signed a deal to buy Maui Canada East salmon farming operations. Acquisition includes 250 employees and operations in New Brunswick, PEI, and Newfoundland. Cook CEO Glenn Cook says it's an exciting growth opportunity and the company plans to stabilize and reinvest in those operations. The deal is still subject to regulatory approvals and some other closing conditions. Cook is the largest private family-owned seafood company in the world. Canada's economy rebounded in April with a 0.5% growth in real gross domestic product. Stats Canada says strong gains in the oil and gas sector led the way, with manufacturing, construction, and the public sector also contributing to widespread growth. Increase follows a contraction in March that pushed the first quarter GDP slightly into negative territory that had technically qualified as a recession due to two consecutive quarters of negative growth, but the April rebound suggests that's no longer the case. Early estimates also show slight growth in GDP for the month of May. In sports, three more elimination games today in the round of 32 at the World Cup. Norway is on the pitch right now against Ivory Coast. That'll be followed by France against Sweden and Mexico against Ecuador. Canada is off until Saturday when they'll face powerhouse Morocco in the round of 16. And in the majors, the Blue Jays continue their series at home today against the Mets. Now you're up to date. I'm Jeff Goodfellow.
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2: Wave weather.
3: Here's your latest Environment Canada weather forecast. Mainly cloudy this evening and overnight with a chance of showers. Risk of thundershowers this evening as well. Low 15 overnight. For Canada Day on Wednesday, mix of sun and cloud with a chance of showers. High tomorrow of 27. And for Thursday, mix of sun and cloud with a chance of showers and a high of 32.
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0: 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On 104.9 The Wave, it's Mitch, and of course, Canada Day tomorrow, and we got another classic albums top to bottom we're going to be doing tomorrow. Starting at noon, we're going to be playing Bryan Adams' Reckless album in its entirety, featuring one of the, I think, you know, up there with one of the most classic Canadian albums of all time. So many great tunes on that record. And, yeah, we're going to be playing the full album in its entirety starting at noon tomorrow. It's like the Canada Day, the Canadian edition, I should say, of classic albums top to bottom. So, hope you can join us for beginning at noon tomorrow. Again, playing Bryan Adams and the album Reckless in its entirety. So, should be a lot of fun. 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
10: Wave weather.
11: Here's your latest Environment Canada weather forecast. Feeling cloudy this evening and overnight with a chance of showers. Risk of thundershowers this evening as well. Low 15 overnight. For Canada Day on Wednesday, mix of sun and cloud with a chance of showers. High tomorrow of 27. And for Thursday, mix of sun and cloud with a chance of showers and a high of 32.
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0: Matt Benatar, We Belong on 104.9 The Wave. It's Mitch. And, of course, after Morocco's win over the Netherlands last night, we now have it confirmed that Canada will face Morocco at the FIFA World Cup in the round of 16. And just pretty awesome that we're even talking about Canada being this far in the tournament, a place where we've never seen Canada, you know, on the world stage when it comes to soccer. So pretty exciting times. It's going to be a tough match. A lot of people are favoring Morocco to win this game, and for obvious reasons. They're one of the top-ranked countries in the world. I believe I saw they're ranked 6th, Canada in 30th. However, anything is possible with these type of games, right? I mean, that's the beauty of sports, right? Like, crazy things can happen, and all it takes is one game for that crazy thing to happen, and who knows, right? So it'll be a tough match, but hopefully it's a good one. And as I mentioned earlier, a bit of a rematch. Canada lost 2-1 to Morocco 4 years ago when they met, because they were in the same group at the World Cup 4 years ago. So a bit of a rematch, and Canada has a much better team than they had back then. So should be a lot of fun. 2 p.m. on Saturday. Canada takes on Morocco.
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0: Boy working for the weekend, wrapping up a long set of tunes on 104.9 The Wave. It's Mitch hanging out with you, and our Wave Web Poll today. We're talking about the most Canadian things of all, and simply asking you to vote on what you think is the most Canadian thing of all. Choices of hockey, poutine, maple syrup, ketchup chips, the Mounties, maple leaf, bagged milk, Kraft dinner, or just saying a. Head to our website, thewavebathurst.com, and let us know what you think. 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And I said earlier, I think hockey's just too easy of an answer. So I went with maple syrup. You know, we're one of the largest exporters. I think we are the largest exporter of maple syrup in the world. So I think that, you know, but all those things, of course, are definitely Canadian. Obviously the poutine and the maple leaf, the Mounties, like all these things are none of these are a wrong answer, I think is what I'm trying to say, but I think I'll go with maple syrup because why not, right? Anyway, let us know what you think. TheWaveBathurst.com, the most Canadian thing of all.
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0: Jeff Len. Steal My Sunshine, 104.9 The Wave. And, of course, Canada Day tomorrow. And Coronation Park will be the place to be. Lots on the go there beginning at 10:45 tomorrow morning. They'll have some opening ceremonies, then some live performances from Silver Fox, Catalyst, and Alon Dancer. And there's going to be a whole bunch of other entertainment there as well, with bouncy castles, face painting, food trucks, and more. It's a free event, open to all, and in the event of inclement weather, the event will be moved to the KC Irvin Regional Center. They are calling for a chance of showers tomorrow, but if so, hopefully it's just a little sprinkle. But for the most part, it looks like it's going to be a pretty nice day all around. Speaking of which, we'll have a closer look at your forecast coming up in just a moment. Then back to the tunes with Glass Tiger.
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7: Here's your latest Environment Canada weather forecast. Mainly cloudy this evening and overnight with a chance of showers. Risk of thunder showers this evening as well. Low 15 overnight. For Canada Day on Wednesday, mix of sun and cloud with a chance of showers. High tomorrow of 27. And for Thursday, mix of sun and cloud with a chance of showers and a high of 32.
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0: On 104.9 The Wave, it's Mitch, and that's going to do it for me. Enjoy the rest of your Tuesday. Happy Canada Day to everybody tomorrow. I'm actually off the rest of the week. I believe Kirk will be hanging out with you the next few afternoons. So big thanks to Kirk for filling in. And yeah, and if you're also off, I hope it's the weather cooperates for you as well. And we'll chat again next Monday. Have a good one.
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0: The phone number to call if you have a winner is 506-548-8851.
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1: En cas de divergence d'une carte ou d'un numéro, la carte et le numéro du Club Kinsman seront conservés.
0: You must be 16 to play.
1: Vous devez avoir 16 ans pour jouer.
0: Winning cards must be verified before each game is closed.
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4: 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Jeff, with your numbers tonight, we thank you for playing along. And we're going to start, as per usual, with those Leon's Lucky Balls. So your first one is 066, 066. Your second Leon's Lucky Ball is 071, 071. Your third Leon's Lucky Ball, G58, G58. Your fourth Leon's Lucky Ball, B11, B11. Your fifth Leon's Lucky Ball is N33, N33. Your sixth Leon's Lucky Ball is B13, B13. Your seventh Leon's Lucky Ball is I22, E22. Your eighth Leon's Lucky Ball is 061, 061. All of those for 1,000. And your ninth Leon's Lucky Ball is G46, J46. For zero plus sales capped at 1,000. So there's your Leon's Lucky Balls for this evening. As we'll start now with game one, which is two lines played only on the blue card for 200. Game one is coming up.
1: Et maintenant, nous commençons la partie numéro un. 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

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Leon's lucky ball, B13, Bec 3. 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

Leon's Lucky Ball. I-22. Eat vent. I-22. Eat vent. All right, we're going to take a call. Could have a winner here on Game 1 as we're into Radio Bingo here on 104.9 The Wave. We'll be right back.

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1: All right, we're back, and Shirley's a winner on game one and a big winner to start on that Leon's Lucky Ball. $1,200 for Shirley. Congratulations. What a way to start off this evening's festivities here as we head into game two, which is two lines or one line and four corners on the orange card. Game two is coming up.
2: À cette heure, nous jouons la partie numéro 2. Jouée sur la carte orange, nous jouons pour deux lignes ou une ligne et les quatre coins.
1: Oh, 69.

G53, jet 53. G53, jet 53. Leon's lucky ball. G46. G46. G46. G46.

075. Oswas on Kings. 075. 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Leon's lucky ball. 066. Oswas on Cis. 066. Oswas on Cis.

I-20. Eat vin. I-20, eat vin. Leon's lucky ball. Oh, 071. Ospas on Ohms. 071, Ospas on Ohms.

B7, Beck set. B7, Beck set. All right, we're going to take a call here. Possible winner on game two. We'll find out here very soon as the ladies from Charlie's Cat Rescue take your calls. Your time is 7:19. Jeff with your numbers tonight. And speaking of Charlie's Cat Rescue, they have their cat of the week, which this week is Storm. That's right, good old Storm. If you're looking for a cuddly cat who will be your shadow, Storm is the cat for you. She's about a year and a half old. Loves to follow you around, lying in the sun, snuggling on the sofa, all that stuff. And although she's named Storm, obviously, she's actually a ray of sunshine. She came to Charlie's Cat Rescue as a house cat that was surrendered as the owner's new dog didn't see the magic in her, as sometimes happens with pets and whatnot. So she would do well in a house with another cat. However, would equally be happy to have her humans all to herself, would Storm. So if you're able to open your home and your heart to this lovable cat, please check out her post on the Charlie's Cat Rescue Facebook page and fill out an application. So once again, that is Storm, the cat of the week for Charlie's Cat Rescue. And once again, check them out over there on Facebook. So we're verifying now on game two, which of course is two lines or one line and four corners on the orange card. So we'll take a short break here. We'll be right back on Radio Bingo. Please stay with us.

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1: All right, welcome back. And we do have a winner indeed to report from Game 2. And that was Gerard Needs an East, the location on that. So two games in now on Radio Bingo as we head towards Game 3, which is the X game on the green card. Game 3 for 200 is coming up.
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I-21. Eat the A-U. I-21, eat the A-U. Leon's lucky ball. B-11, Bayonne's. B-11, Bayonne's.

G51, G51, G51. Leon's Lucky Ball. 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Bet Threads. 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

Leon's lucky ball, G46. 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

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Ausfassansank. 065. Ausfassansank. All right, we're taking a call now on Game 3. Possible winners. The ladies will verify that for us. Your time's 7:29. And Charlie Scat Rescue, we've been talking about their big fundraiser raffle the last few weeks, and time is just about up on this, but you can still enter for an amazing prize. Prizes, as a matter of fact, over $1,000 in prizes for the Charlie Scat Rescue fundraiser raffle. Help them save more lives, and all proceeds go towards rescuing, caring for, and rehoming cats in need. $100 from Canadian Tire, $100 from Pizza Shack, $100 from Sobeys, Irving Gas, and so on and so forth. Tons of great prizes. Don't miss out. And the draw date for this is tomorrow. So if you want to send over some funds, you can do so this evening. Tickets are only $2 each, or three for $5. And you can do so easily through an e-transfer to Charlie's Cat Rescue Fundraiser at gmail.com. Once again, that's Charlie's Cat Rescue Fundraiser at gmail.com. And once again, the draw date for this is tomorrow. So best of luck and great cause to support. You could be coming away with some fantastic prizes on that. 7:30 your time. We're still taking some calls here on Game 3, so it looks like maybe more than one winner. So we'll check in on that, and we'll be right back. Stay with us.

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1: All right, we're back here on Radio Bingo. And yes, we've got winners, four of them, as a matter of fact, on game three. So we've got Jason, a winner, Papano Gaspar, also Renee, Mama Babas. Riel was a winner, Needs and East, and also Natalie at the Cedar Cove Canteen, among our new locations there. So congratulations to those folks. And just an FYI, as far as winners concern, just want to let everybody know that the mall is closed tomorrow, Place Bathurst Mall, with Canada Day. So those that are winning tonight can only pick up winnings on Thursday after 11. So FYI there. We're moving into game four, which is two lines or one line and four corners on the yellow card. Game four for 200 is coming up.
2: Et maintenant, nous commençons la partie numéro 4. Jouée sur la carte jaune, nous jouons pour deux lignes ou une ligne et les quatre coins.
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G49. J49. G49, J49. All right, taking a call on game 4, so we're going to check that out. And we'll be right back on Radio Bingo. Stay with us.

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1: All right, welcome back. And yes, we do have a winner on game four. It was Donna, Last Stop Convenience, the location there for Donna's winning card. And don't forget, tomorrow, Place Bathurst Mall, it's closed. So the lotto booth where normally people claim their winning prizes will not be available. So Thursday after 11 is the time to claim your prize on that. All right, so we're heading into game five now. Two lines with a wild number on the pink card. Game five is coming up for 200.
2: On commence la partie numéro 5. Jouer sur la carte rose. Nous jouons pour deux lignes avec une balle frime.
1: I-26, E-26. I-26, E-26. It's your wild number. You can dab off all the numbers on your card or cards ending in 6. Tous les numéros qui finissent par 6 sans frime. We'll give you a little bit of time to do that. While you're doing so, speaking of bingos, don't forget about our friends at the Kinsman Club of Bathurst, their regular weekend bingos. They're on the go once again this Saturday and Sunday. Saturday's loony pot is $95. The toonie pot is $596 and growing, and Sunday's loony pot is $809 and growing, with the toonie starting over and growing. And don't forget about the jackpot balls. They're starting at $1,000 this weekend. It's the Kinsman Club of Bathurst Bingos. They're at 6:30 Saturday and Sunday, 1100 St. Peter Avenue. You can visit their Facebook page for more details. Your time is 7:44. It's Jeff saying good evening tonight. Thanks a lot for playing along on Radio Bingo here on 104.9 The Wave. This is Game 5. Two lines with a wild number on the pink card, and this is your next number up. It's I-20. E-V. I-20. Eat then.

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G51. Leon's lucky ball. B11. Bayonne's. B11, Bayonne's.

taking calls on this one. So we'll find out if we have a winner. And we'll get back to you here very soon as we'll verify. On Radio Bingo, your time is 7:49. Thanks for playing along this evening.

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1: All right, we're back here, and we have Marianne as our latest winner. The Lotto booth was the location there, so congratulations on Game 5 as we're moving into the progressive game. Game 6, one line the hard way on the gray card. Game 6 is coming up.
2: Et maintenant, nous jouons la partie numéro 6. 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

B10, B10, B10, B10. 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

N45. Enkeron sank. N45. Enkeron sank. Leon's lucky ball. 071. Ost was on Ohms. 071, Ost was on Ohms. We got a call on that one. Possible winner on Game 6 on the Progressive Game. So we'll check it out. We'll be right back on Radio Bingo.

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1: All right, we're back and we get some winners on game six. Patsy, Gaspar, and East. We've also got Gene, a winner, Needs in Bathurst, and Peggy was a winner at the Cedar Cove Camping as well. That on the Lucky Ball as well, so they're going to share in that $1,200. Ken's throwing out Lucky Balls like nobody's business this evening. All kinds of folks winning on the Lucky Ball, and all kinds of money going out. Big winners tonight on Radio Bingo, and we're into the progressive game, Game 7, around the free on the same gray card with 13 numbers called already. Game 7's coming up.
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taking calls here. We're on game seven with 31 numbers called. And, of course, we're heading towards the jackpot this evening, which is 5,149 numbers or less. It's Radio Bingo. We'll be right back.

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1: All right, so we're back here, and Danny's our latest winner. The Papineau Irving, the location there on that one. 7 games down, full card, of course, game 8. 49 numbers or less, it's a $5,100 jackpot tonight. Game 8 is coming up.
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49th number. It's I-19. Eat de sniff. I-19, eat de sniff. All right, so we're going to take a call. No. Yeah, it's a full card right now. So they're taking a call. So what we'll do is we'll take a short break and we'll be right back here on Radio Bingo. Stay with us.

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1: All right, so we're going to continue False Alarm as expected here. So we're going to we're on the 50th number now, and this is B13. Betres. 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Playing for that $500 consolation.

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N41. Taking calls on this one. Possible winner on Game 8. So we'll check it out. We'll be right back on Radio Bingo.

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1: All right, we're back. And yes, we do have a winner to report on Game 8. That was Gene Needs in these. So congratulations, Gene. Don't forget all winners with tomorrow being Canada Day. Be picking up their winnings on Thursday, only on Thursday, over at Place Bathurst Mall at the Lotto booth. So congratulations to all the winners. Enjoy your long sort of, or I guess kind of weekend-ish thing for Canada Day. And we'll be back again, of course, next week on Radio Bingo. Every Tuesday, 7 o'clock. Have yourself a great night.
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